0: Odpočíváš s Rádiem B.
1: We're proclaiming imminent doomsday are popping up all over the U.S. Judgment Day is at hand, according to a Christian radio preacher in California. If 90-year-old Harold Camping's Bible-based calculations are correct, you shouldn't be making any plans past Saturday, May 21st.
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0: Jsou 4 hodiny na rádiu B.
1: Odpočíváš s rádiem B.
2: Ladies and gentlemen, many songs have been written, and this is one of them.

0: gosh.
1: Gosh.
0: Oh gosh.
1: Oh gosh.
0: Oh gosh.
1: Oh gosh.
0: Oh gosh.
1: Oh gosh.
0: What are my gosh?
1: We don't have any more gosh.
0: That's all the gosh?
1: Yeah. I don't know what happened. We had a small roll of gosh.
0: Bring me a sponge.
1: Sponge.
0: Clamp.
1: You have the clamp.
0: Suture.
1: You have a suture.
0: Edith.
1: Yes.
0: I love you.
1: Please, please.
2: Dobrou noc s Rádiem B.

We are all in the same system that's exploiting us, that is taking advantage of everybody. Now that's the whole story. You have those working with the system getting fucked by the system. You see, it's dumb.

rock and roll, unless your name's Brewster, cause Brewster's a punky. Parents let go cause it's magic in the air. Criticizing rap shows you're out of order. Stop looking, listen to the phrasing Fred Astaire's, and don't get offended while Mace Do-Si-Do's your daughter. A bicameral system is now set. Fly around the store under Daisy Productions. It stands for the inner sound, y'all, and y'all can bet that the action's not a trick.

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I got to go crazy, I got to go mad. 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

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I got an apple and Charlie got some Charlie's. He says never go anywhere with men or ladies you don't know.

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0: Sebestřed. 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
1: When I was just a boy, we'll call it 15 or so, I found myself annoyed by a syndrome of sorts in my bones. That girl who's next to me,
2: wait, next to me.

force from negative energy grew up way back in the day, when trails were blazed and legends made. The rules they laid, they obey. Nae biting allowed, nae clowns are fake. Simply be down to create. Go dig in the crate, go carry the weight, and learn from every mistake. 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We're peace and unity.

Rádio Béčko. 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S náma teprve žiješ. www.radiob.cz It's like a jungle sometimes. It makes me wonder how I keep from going under.

I was saying was, no matter if we rhyme to our rhymes, string of violin, string of a harp, like I used to always say, like, you give me a possible hand. So that was just saying, like, just also just opening up the horizon to let them know, like, yeah, I do sample jazz, and so expect it. Sometimes I would kind of just, you know, set them up to, like, yeah, I do sample jazz.

much and feel that in the soul. Man, if the whole West Coast, that's just how we